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I guess I'm just somebody who has given up on the me and you. I'm not alone, I've met a few, traveling light like

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I'm gonna bring it on home. 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

I woke last night to the sound of thunder. 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Started humming a song from 1962. Ain't it funny how the night moves? 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

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You unpatriotic, rotten Dr. Commie Rat.

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He told her to wait by the magazines, take care of business, it seems. 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He's going on down a second. He was cooled, changing stations on the chamber to steal a diamond ring from a jewelry store.

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1: I'm in my house, upstairs.
0: And then what happens then?
1: And then he comes upstairs and

If you look into the distance, there's a house upon the hill, guiding like a lighthouse. It's a place where you'll be safe to feel our grace, 'cause we've all made mistakes. If you've lost your way,